From APM American Public Media, this is Performance Today. I'm Valerie Kaler. This is the divertissement for oboe, clarinet, and bassoon by Erwin Schulhoff. It's very cheeky, a little pokey, slightly janky in its rhythms and harmonies, full of sass and humor. Of its 7 short movements, more than half made the audience at this performance laugh out loud. Schulhoff did not always write like this. In fact, his earlier compositions were downright Brahmsian. But he came back from 4 years on the front lines of World War I, disillusioned with the establishment, and determined to break the musical rules wherever he could. More about Erwin Schulhoff and this energetic chamber music ahead this hour. Erwin Schulhoff's divertissement coming up in 5 minutes from a concert at Colorado College. The clarinetist in that performance, John Manassi. Here's Manassi with pianist John Nakamatsu and the third movement of the Sonata No. 1 by Brahms.

The third movement of the Sonata No. 1 for clarinet and piano by Johannes Brahms. John Manassi, the clarinetist, John Nakamatsu at the piano. From APM American Public Media, this is Performance Today. I'm Valerie Kaler. So glad to have you along for our musical adventures and discoveries. Pianist-composer Erwin Schulhoff was born to a wealthy Jewish family in Prague in 1894. His family spoke German, and it made sense that Erwin studied and worked in Germany. He'd go on to study all across Europe, even taking a few lessons from Debussy in France. He was a virtuoso pianist, starting with his first continental tour at the age of 16, and he was beginning to compose as well. Big fan of the late romantic sounds of Richard Strauss and Brahms. Just a brilliant up-and-comer on the European musical scene. And then World War I. Schulhoff was conscripted into the Austrian army, served 4 years at the front, came home with an injured hand and shell shock. Erwin Schulhoff was completely disillusioned with traditional Western culture. He became a radical, politically as a socialist, and musically as an all-around rebel and provocateur. He swore to write music that broke every establishment rule. He started by wholeheartedly embracing American jazz, integrating ragtime, tango, foxtrot, and other popular styles into his compositions. He also celebrated the Dada movement and its anti-art practices. And even when writing familiar classical forms like the divertissement we're about to hear, he made the edges sharp and spiky, peppered with sly and not-so-sly jokes. Three reedy friends make sure to include all the winks and nudges and maybe the occasional rude noise in this concert from the Packard Performance Hall at Colorado College.

Elizabeth Cook to Schoen, John Manassi, and Michael Kroetz playing oboe, clarinet, and bassoon in that divertissement written in 1927 by Erwin Schulhoff. They gave that performance in Colorado Springs during the annual Colorado College Summer Music Festival. Erwin Schulhoff, a Jewish composer and a socialist, did not survive the Nazi regime. First, his work was classified as degenerate music, and his career as a composer was effectively ended. Then he fled to the Soviet Union to escape the Nazi occupation in Czechoslovakia. When the Germans invaded the Soviet Union, he was arrested and deported to a concentration camp in Bavaria. He died there in 1942 of tuberculosis at the age of 48. His music was largely forgotten after his death until the 1980s, when a major revival reminded the world of this rule-breaking visionary composer, Erwin Schulhoff. In a moment, let's start at the very conclusion.

Next, we're going to hear a Haydn quartet that begins with an ending. That is a very final, let's wrap things up cadence. I should clarify that this movement ends with an ending, too. Haydn just makes it more endy. It's a small joke, probably more amusing to the performers than the audience, but even if you know nothing about cadences and music theory, you cannot miss the whimsy, the wink. Here's the Bayo String Quartet with the opening movement of Haydn's String Quartet, Opus 33, No. 5.

little melodic bookend in that, Haydn. The first movement of his string quartet in G, Opus 33, number 5, starts and ends with the same short cadence. Ba-ba-da-dum. We heard the Bayo String Quartet in a performance from the Henry Morrison Flagler Museum in Palm Beach, Florida. Our thanks to the Palm Beach Board of County Commissioners for making that recording available to us. In a moment, it's a bird. It's another bird. It's a machine.

According to a story by Hans Christian Andersen, the Emperor of China had a magnificent garden. In one of his most beautiful trees, there lived a nightingale who sang so beautifully, even fishermen would stop and say, "How sweet is her song." The emperor then received an artificial nightingale covered with diamonds, rubies, and sapphires. When this bird was wound up, it could move its tail up and down and mechanically imitate singing. The wind-up nightingale sang the same song every time, so everyone at the court could sing along. No one could sing along with the real nightingale. Its song was different every time. The real nightingale was banished from the court. But one day, the mechanical nightingale stuttered and clicked and came to a stop. The emperor became terribly sick when outside his window appeared the real nightingale, who sang her strange, unpredictable, beautiful song. The emperor was healed. He asked the real nightingale to join him in the palace, but she preferred to remain outside, to come and go as she pleased, and to sing as she pleased. That's a very condensed version of a fairy tale Hans Christian Andersen wrote in 1844, The Nightingale. 70 years later, in 1914, Igor Stravinsky wrote an opera inspired by that story. And then he turned his opera into a 20-minute piece for orchestra, which we're about to hear. You'll hear the real nightingale and the fake nightingale. You'll hear the emperor get terribly sick, so sick that death sits by his bedside. Then the return of the real nightingale and the gentle resolution of the story. The Song of the Nightingale by Igor Stravinsky.

Hans Christian Andersen wrote a beautiful fairy tale about a Chinese emperor who was in love with the song of a nightingale and with its mechanical replacement, until he wasn't. Igor Stravinsky wrote a symphonic poem about it, drawing from his own opera based on that story. We heard Stravinsky's Song of the Nightingale from a concert in Buffalo, New York. Joanne Folletta led the Buffalo Philharmonic Orchestra.

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2: Welcome to our Monday Night Classics on this last day of August 2026. Raymond Jones with you till midnight. Peter Van de Graaff in at the midnight hour. Time a flying. We're going to have some night music tonight, sort of a running theme through the program. And we'll start off with Sir Hamilton Harty's Ode to a Nightingale. Our nightingale here is soprano Heather Harper with the Ulster Orchestra conducted by Brighton Thompson.

Opening our Monday night classic, some night music for this Monday night. Ode to a Nightingale from Sir Hamilton Hardy. Bryden Thompson leading the Ulster Orchestra with our Nightingale soprano Heather Harper. We'll go from that to Swiss composer Otmar Schirk and a work he wrote called Summer Night. Still is a summer night. It's right on the edge of autumn, of course, isn't it? But still a summer night. Sommernacht, it's called, from Otmar Schirk, and it's played by Switzerland's Bern Symphony Orchestra and Swiss maestro Mario Venzago conducting.

An all-Swiss affair for that last performance. Music of Swiss composer Otmar Sherk, his work called Sommernacht, Summer Night, with the Bern Symphony Orchestra, Mario Venzago conducting. On this Monday night here on WHRO-FM, where we go now to Alfredo Casella, a work he wrote for piano and orchestra called A Notte Alta in Deepest Night. Our pianist here is Sun Yi Yu, along with the Rome Symphony Orchestra led by Francesco Lavecchia.

In Deepest Night, that's called Music of Alfredo Casella, featuring pianist Sun Hee Yu and the Rome Symphony conducted by Francesco Lavecchia. Coming to you on a Monday night, last night in the month of August, here on 90.3 WHRO-FM Digital Norfolk, 89.9 WHRJ Digital, Gloucester Courthouse, 98.3 WHRF Digital, Belhaven. We stream on the web, WHRO.org. And from Felix Mendelssohn comes his incidental music to Shakespeare's A Midsummer Night's Dream. A recording with narrator Kenneth Branagh reading the words of Shakespeare, soprano Sylvia McNair and mezzo-soprano Angelica Kirchschlager, the women of the Ernst Senf Choir and the Berlin Philharmonic, all conducted by Claudio Abbado, in this music of Mendelssohn for A Midsummer Night's Dream.

How now, spirit? Whither wander you? 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And I serve the fairy queen, to dew her orbs upon the green. I must go seek some dewdrops here, and hang a pearl in every cowslip's ear. Farewell, thou lob of spirits, I'll be gone. Our queen and all her elves come here anon. The king doth keep his revels here tonight. Take heed the queen come not within his sight, for Oberon is passing fell and wroth, because that she, as her attendant, hath a lovely boy stolen from an Indian king. She never had so sweet a changeling, and jealous Oberon would have the child, knight of his train, to trace the forest wild. But she perforce withholds the loved boy, crowns him with flowers, and makes him all her joy. And now they never meet in grove or green, by fountain clear or spangled starlight sheen, but they do swear that all their elves, for fear, creep into acorn cups and hide them there. Either I mistake your shape and making quite, or else you are that shrewd and knavish sprite called Robin Goodfellow. Are not you he that frights the maidens of the villagery? Those that Hobgoblin call you, and sweet Puck, you do their work, and they shall have good luck. Are not you he? Thou speak'st the right. I am that merry wanderer of the night. And sometime lurk I in a gossip's bowl, in very likeness of a roasted crab. And when she drinks, against her lips I bob. Sometime for 3 foot stool mistaketh me. Then slip I from her bum, down topples she, and Taylor cries, and falls into a cough, and then the whole choir hold their hips and laugh. But room, fairy, here comes Oberon, and here my mistress, would that he were gone.

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0: 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My gentle Puck, come hither. 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Fetch me this herb, and be thou here again ere the Leviathan can swim a league.
1: I'll put a girdle round about the earth in 40 minutes.
0: Having once this juice, I'll watch Titania when she is asleep and drop the liquor of it in her eye.

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1: Believe me, King of Shadows, I mistook. 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
0: Thou seest these lovers seek a place to fight. 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
1: 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Music, ho, music such as charmeth sleep.

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0: Then my queen, in silence sad, trip we after night's shade. 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
1: Through the house give glimmering light, by the dead and drowsy fire. 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Hand in hand with fairy grace, will we sing and bless this place.

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And the issue there create ever shall be fortunate. 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And the blots of nature's hand shall not in their issue stand. Never mole, hair, lip, nor scar, nor mark prodigious such as are despised in nativity, shall upon their children be. With this field dew consecrate, every fairy take his gate.

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Give me your hands if we be friends, and Robin shall restore amends.

Incidental music to A Midsummer Night's Dream. Music of Felix Mendelssohn, words of William Shakespeare. Narrator there was Kenneth Branagh, along with soprano Sylvia McNair and mezzo-soprano Angelica Kirchschlager. We heard the women of the Ernst Senf Choir and the Berlin Philharmonic, all conducted by Claudio Abbado. For this Monday night here on WHRO-FM, Raymond Jones with you till midnight. Peter Vandegraaff taking over at the midnight hour. I'm going to hear the little section called Summer Night from Prokofiev's opera The Duenna, and it's played here by the Philharmonia Orchestra under Nema Yerevi.

Summer Night from the opera The Duenna by Sergei Prokofiev. Nema Yervi conducting the Philharmonia Orchestra, doing it on a Monday night here on 90.3 WHRO-FM Digital Norfolk, 89.9 WHRJ Digital, Gloucester Courthouse, 98.3 WHRF Digital Belhaven. Here's a ballet we like to play from time to time, simply if nothing else, for the title, The Ladies of the Night. The ladies of the night in question here being cats. It's music of Jean Frassé, and it's played by the Ulster Orchestra, led by Terry Fisher.

Terry Fisher leading the Ulster Orchestra in that performance of the ballet The Ladies of the Night, all about cats. Music of Jean Francais. Music here on WHRO-FM late on this Monday night, as we go now to Mexican composer Manuel Ponce and his suite called Estampas Nocturnas, the nocturnal engravings depicting night in the times of the Sun King and sleep, my little darling. The San Luis Potosi Symphony Orchestra, Jose Miramontes Zapata, conducting in this music of Manuel Ponce.

Closing out our Monday Night Classics with music from Mexico, we heard music of Manuel Ponce, his Estampas Nocturnas, the nocturnal engravings depicting, as I said, night in the times of the Sun King, and finally sleep, my little darling. Jose Miramontes Zapata leading the San Luis Potosi Symphony Orchestra, and that music of Manuel Ponce on this last night of August 2026. Here on 90.3 WHRO-FM Digital Norfolk, 89.9 WHRJ Digital Gloucester Courthouse, 98.3 WHRF Digital Belhaven. Raymond Jones here. Thank you for being with me on a Monday night. I'll be back tomorrow night at 9 following performance today for some Tuesday Night Classics. We'll celebrate the beginning of the month of September. And Peter Van de Graaff standing by with Classics Overnight. Thanks, as always, to your spectacular member support.

When we think of Songs Without Words, we think of Felix Mendelssohn. That was by his elder sister, Fanny Mendelssohn, her Song Without Words number one, as recorded by pianist Simon Bartow. Thank you for joining me. I'm Peter Van de Graaff, and I'm delighted to reward you for doing so by bringing you this work by the Italian-German composer Ermanno Wolf Ferrari. The ensemble is I Virtuosi Italiani, the Italian virtuosi, and this is the Serenade for Strings.

The Italian virtuosi performing that music by Ermanno Wolf Ferrari, his Serenade for Strings. From Wolf Ferrari to just plain Wolf, but this is from his Italian songbook.

Gesegnet sei das Grün. Blessed be green. That was Ruth Cizak singing with Rudolf Janssen at the piano. It's from the Italian songbook by Hugo Wolf. Here is Italian music by a non-Italian composer named Camille Saint-Saëns, a very well-traveled pianist composer, and this is his Souvenir of Italy, played by Anthony Gray.

based in part on some church sounds that Camille Saint-Saëns heard while traveling in Italy. That's called A Souvenir of Italy, and it was played by pianist Anthony Gray. Another great 19th century composer writing music inspired by a stay in Italy, a very prosperous stay, was Tchaikovsky. He wrote part of his Nutcracker Ballet, for example, while in Italy. He also heard some music from some military barracks, which he incorporated into part of this piece, which is called the Capriccio Italien, the Italian Caprice. Here it is with Sir Neville Mariner, who conducts the Dresden Staatskapelle.

It was after a trip to Rome Tchaikovsky composed the music we just heard. He went there with his brother Modeste, recovering from a disastrous attempted marriage that Tchaikovsky undertook, and he wrote that work we just heard, the Capriccio Italien, in 1880, the Italian Caprice. That was a performance by Dresden Staatskapelle, and the conductor was Sir Neville Mariner. Here is some Italian music, anonymous composer, and that's partly because of how old this piece is. It takes us way back to the 14th century, 1300s here, thus. A dance called a Trotto with Mary Springfels and the Newbery Consort.

0: In the world of classical music, it doesn't get much older than that. From the 14th century, from Italy, comes that dance, the Trotto, and members of the Newbery Consort performed.
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0: A few of our pieces here will be Irish-inspired, including an ancient Irish tune or lullaby by Rebecca Clark for her instrument, viola and piano. Also, some variations on an Irish tune by the American composer Edward Joseph Collins. We have Carol Thompson performing on a Celtic harp right now, this traditional Irish tune, The Wild Rose of the Mountain.

that authentically played on a Celtic harp, a triangular frame harp with metal strings. Apparently, it's told it's much more difficult to play than a traditional harp. But Carol Thompson has mastered the art of the Celtic harp, and that is a traditional Irish tune called The Wild Rose of the Mountain. That sets us up for some more Irish music later on. But right now, prepare yourself to hear some music from the Haydn family. It will be by Mikhail Haydn, and then we'll turn to that Irish music. I'm Peter Van de Graaff, delighted to bring you this string quintet. We think of Haydn, we think of quartets, but this is a string quintet by Joseph Haydn's younger brother, Mikhail Haydn, and it's played appropriately by the Salzburg Haydn Quintet.

The Salzburg Haydn Quintet, playing music by a member of the Haydn family who was active in Salzburg, namely Michael Haydn, and that was the string quintet in G. This is a Scottish folk song arranged by that composer's brother, Joseph Haydn.

Jamie McDougall singing there with the Eisenstadt Haydn Trio, a Scottish folk song arranged by Joseph Haydn. Irish music now. And here is music arranged by Rebecca Clark, who was a professional violist. Helen Callis plays viola with Robert MacDonald at the piano. This is called Lullaby, or Ancient Irish Tune.

Helen Callis Viola, The Lullaby or Ancient Irish Tune by Rebecca Clark. Here are variations on an Irish tune from 1930 by the American Edward Joseph Collins. Maren Alsop leads the Royal Scottish National Orchestra.

Maren Elsop and the Royal Scottish National Orchestra with the Variations on an Irish Tune by the American composer Edward Joseph Collins, that music dating from 1930. And playing on the Celtic harp is Carol Thompson here. This is called Tobin's Favorite. It's a traditional Irish tune.

0: The long reverberation time in that recording. Carol Thompson performing on the traditional instrument known as the Celtic harp. As you heard, different from the usual harp that we hear in the classical music world. And she played there a traditional Irish tune titled Tobin's Favorite.
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0: Looking forward to sharing with you a huge work, a very important work in the music of Ludwig von Beethoven, his piano sonata number 29, the so-called Hammerklavier sonata. Rudolf Buchbinder will be the pianist there. A couple of toccatas, first of all. The word toccata comes from the Italian toccare, to touch. One will be for orchestra, but this one may be a little more typical because it uses a keyboard instrument. A toccata by Girolamo Frescobaldi. And playing on the organ of Notre Dame is Pierre Cochereau.

Pierre Cochereau at the organ, playing that toccata by the early Italian composer Girolamo Frescobaldi. Beethoven's Hammerklavier Sonata, just a few minutes away. I'm Peter Van de Graaff, your host. Here is a toccata, not for keyboard instrument, as most of them are, but rather for orchestra. And this dates from 1947 by the Mexican composer Carlos Chavez. Here is the State of Mexico Symphony. The conductor is Enrique Batis.

Most toccatas are for the keyboard. There's an exception there, as that toccata for orchestra was composed by the Mexican Carlos Chavez, and Enrique Batis conducted the State of Mexico Symphony Orchestra. One more toccata before we turn to the Hammerklavier Sonata of Beethoven. This, again, not for keyboard, but for brass quintet. Chicago Brass Quintet plays this toccata by Edmund Haynes.

The American composer Edmund Haynes wrote that music, calling it the Toccata. It was played by the Chicago Brass Quintet. Can you imagine being in the audience of the public premiere of the piece we're going to hear right now? The year was 1836. The pianist was Franz Liszt. Hector Berlioz was in the audience. That was music, though, that was composed almost 20 years earlier by Beethoven, which is the Piano Sonata No. 29 in B-flat, which is called the Hammerklavier, referring to the piano. Hammerklavier Sonata by Beethoven. This is written just before he embarked on some of his great masterpieces, the Ninth Symphony, the Missa Solemnis, the Diabelli variations. Here's a performance by Rudolf Buchbinder of the Sonata No. 29 of Beethoven, the Hammerklavier.

pianist Rudolf Buchbinder bringing us their Beethoven's Piano Sonata number 29 in B flat, known as the Hammerklavier Sonata. Some of the most difficult piano music that Beethoven ever composed, certainly just in length and breadth. Let's turn from Beethoven to Jean-Philippe Rameau, Little Dance from the opera Les Paladins.

0: Dance from Rameau's Les Paladins.
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0: One of the London Symphonies of Haydn in just a few minutes. First, this by the New Zealand composer Jenny McLeod. Deirdre Irons is the pianist, and this is called a tone clock piece.

Deirdre Irons at the piano. Tone Clock Piece, number 16, by the New Zealand composer Jenny McLeod. Here is one of the so-called London symphonies of Joseph Haydn, so one of his last symphonies. It's the number 101 in D major, and it is subtitled. It's known as the Clock Symphony because of the ticking-like sounds in the slow movement. Adam Fischer leads the Austro-Hungarian Haydn Orchestra.

Adam Fischer with the Austro-Hungarian Haydn Orchestra, Symphony No. 101 by Joseph Haydn, the so-called Clock Symphony. Ticking-like sounds in the second movement give that piece its subtitle. Here is a clock-inspired piece. Michael Houston is the pianist. This is the Tone Clock Piece No. 20 by the New Zealand composer Jenny McLeod.

One of several clock-inspired pieces by New Zealand composer Jenny McLeod. Michael Houston was the pianist, and that's Tone Clock Piece number 20. We have some Mozart in a few minutes. Here is the Canzonetta number 1 by a New Zealand composer named Douglas Lilburn. Martin Risley, violin, and Donald Maurice, viola.

Martin Risley, violin, Donald Maurice Viola, Canzonetta No. 1 by Douglas Lilburn. Mozart wrote music for violin and viola, and here is the duo No. 1, Vera Betts and Jürgen Kusmal perform.

0: Mozart, the composer of that music, played both those instruments at the highest level. Violin and viola duo number one of the two that he wrote. Vera Betz, violin, and Jürgen Kusmaul, viola. Mozart wrote that music to complete a commission which was originally made for his friend Michael Haydn. Haydn became sick, unable to complete it, and Mozart stepped in and very generously wrote under Michael Haydn's name two of those duos. Here's a bit more by Mozart, Ildebrando d'Arcangelo, bass baritone, singing this from Mozart's Don Giovanni.
1: In Palavino calda la testa d'una gran festa fa preparar, c'entro di piazza qualche ragazza che con quella cerca menar.

0: The Champagne Aria, Fin Candalvino, from Mozart's Don Giovanni, conducted by Gian Andrea Nozeda.
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0: A little piece here by Mili Banakudev called Mazurka, played by Nicholas Walker.

Nicholas Walker performing that Polish dance, a mazurka, but by a Russian composer, a nationalist at that. That's music by Mili Badakirev. We heard his sixth mazurka. This is Peter Van de Graaff here to share music with you. We have a couple of major chamber works to hear, including a string quartet by a man who is really only known for his songs. Reinaldo Hahn is his name. And we have a work now by Carl Maria von Weber, who was closely associated with a clarinetist named Heinrich Behrmann. Wrote a lot of music for him. Having said that, this is not one of those pieces. Maybe the only clarinet work which Weber did not write for Behrmann, rather for a man named Johann Hermstedt, who was also a great player. It was Hermstedt who inspired all the great concertos by Louis Spohr for that instrument. This is the Grand Duo Concertant by Weber, played by Richard

Richard Stoltzman, clarinet, Emmanuel Ax, piano, and music by Carl Maria von Weber. One of many late clarinet works he wrote, that's called the Grand Duo Concertant. But unlike his other late clarinet works, this written not for Heinrich Behrmann, but another great early 19th century clarinetist named Johann Hermstedt. I'm going to go to French music in just a moment. Gabriel Fauré's Pavane and Rinaldo Hahn's String Quartet in A minor, both ahead. But first, a bit more music which features clarinet, pairs of clarinets, and horns, and bassoons. The Grenadier's March by Beethoven.

Netherlands Wind Ensemble and the Grenadiers March by Beethoven. French music now, and we first have a very famous work by Gabriel Fauré called the Pavane. A pavane is a stately court dance from earlier days, 16th century and the like, and yet a lot of other composers from since then have written pavane, including this very famous one by Fauré. We have a performance conducted by Herbert von Karajan. No, I beg your pardon. There is no conductor here. This is the Orpheus Chamber Orchestra.

Music by Gabriel Fauré, performed by the Orpheus Chamber Orchestra, a group which performs without conductor. And that is called the Pavane. Here is something now by a younger contemporary of Gabriel Fauré, actually born in Venezuela, but we think of him as a very French composer. His name is Reynaldo Hahn, rather German last name, H-A-H-N. When his name is invoked at all, it is as a composer of songs, for which he's justly known. But we're going to hear a chamber work by Reynaldo Hahn, dating from 1939. This is the string quartet in A minor, his first of two, and a recording by the Parisi Quartet.

rather gentle work for string quartet by a man who was better known as a composer of songs and revered as one of the great composers of songs, Reynaldo Hahn. Venezuelan-born, but when he was just 4 years old, he moved to France, where he lived the rest of his life, so very much a French composer. That was the Parisi Quartet with Hans Furst. And he only went on to write one other quartet. Interesting disc, this, on the Valois label, as it has both string quartets and a piano quintet. And Hahn wrote a lot more music besides just songs. This is by a composer named Adrien Leroy from 1568, a little dance performed by the New York Renaissance Band.

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2: And a good morning to you. Dwight Davis joining you. 5 o'clock is the time. 75 the temperature. Temperatures are going to be of note this week, as you know. So let's launch into the forecast here, and then we'll have some Haydn. Sunny and hot today. Sunny, hot, and humid today. A high of 95, heat index values to around 100. Clear tonight, lows upper 70s. Tomorrow, sunny, hot, humid, high of 96, heat index values to 105. Thursday, actually expected to be worse, with the heat index well into the triple digits, a high of 96 degrees. Now, Friday, things start to change, though it will be mostly sunny. We'll get some clouds and a 30% chance of rain. What will not change is the temperatures, high in the mid-90s on Friday. Saturday, mostly sunny, high of 88, 30% chance of rain. Sunday, mostly sunny, high of 84. And Monday, Labor Day, sunny skies, high again of 84. So the hot and humid weather stays with us through Friday. Slight chance of showers Friday and then again Saturday. And then clearing up for the rest of the holiday weekend. Hot and humid weather. A minute after 5 is the time. On this first day of September, traditionally September is not a cool autumnal month here in Hampton Roads, and the current forecast is proving that. Here is, the second string quartet by Haydn, published by Haydn. These early string quartets, the Opus 1 and Opus 2, are really five-movement divertimento. We'll hear divertimenti. We'll hear a bit of the quartet, Opus 1, number 2, by Haydn with the Decani string quartet.

Music from the String Quartet, Opus 1, Number 2, by Joseph Haydn. He had it even then, didn't he, Haydn? That wonderful wit and energy. The Decani String Quartet this morning on WHRO FM. It's 12 minutes after 5. 75 degrees right now. High today around 95. Heat index values to 100 or maybe 101. At that point, it really doesn't matter, does it? It's just terribly uncomfortable. We have a short train. Well, we assume it's short. Moving through Chesapeake, still blocking Shell Road, and now just moved across Canal Drive. So in Chesapeake, near 464, Shell Road and Canal Drive blocked briefly by trains at the crossings. Oculus Rail with this report. From Robert Schumann, here is the Arabesque with Simone Dinnerstein.

Robert Schumann's Arabesque, little free-wheeling piece for piano, Simone Dinnestein, the pianist. Here on WHRO FM, it is 20 minutes after 5, hot and humid again, and on through Friday, actually on through almost Saturday. Sunny skies, triple-digit heat values, temperatures peaking in the mid-90s. That's today, Wednesday, Thursday, and Friday. Friday, we get some clouds and a 30% chance of showers. Saturday, a 30% chance of rain, with the temperature finally dropping down to the 80s. And it is a holiday weekend, so let's look at the weekend. Saturday, mostly sunny, high of 88, chance of showers 30%. Sunday and Monday, highs in the mid-80s with sunshine. From Robert Schumann's young friend, Johannes Brahms, here's some music from his Serenade No. 2.

A chamber orchestra called Capella Augustina playing here the quasi minuettos, the sort of a minuet from the Brahms Serenade number 2. 5:28, the time, temperature 75, high today 95. Pretty much the same for the rest of the week. Here are minuets that are really minuets, not quasi. 6 of them by Michael Haydn.

Minuets by Michael Haydn with the Concilium Musicum of Vienna, conducted by Paul Angerer. 22 minutes before 6, skies are clear. Let's see, temperature 75. Roads are clear of accidents, that's good. And we've got no railroad crossings blocked, at least right now. So it's a good go of it on the roads this morning. Keep up the good work. More dance tempo, more triple time dance tempo with Oscar Strauss. Here is a slow waltz, Valse Lente.

The Budapest Strauss Orchestra, playing music of A. Strauss, Oscar, no relation to the others, Oscar Strauss's Valse Lente, Slow Waltz. 17 before 6, clear skies right now. When's the sun come up? Later every day, it seems. Where are we here? There we are. Sunrise. Today at, where is it? 6:35, okay. 6:35, sunrise, and the sun sets at 7:33, just for future reference. Here's the Allegretto from the Respighi Suite in E major, with Adriano conducting the Czechoslovak Radio Orchestra.

The Czechoslovak Radio Orchestra Adriano conducting music by Respighi from a seldom heard suite in E major. Suite in E. We heard the Allegretto third movement. It's 11 minutes before 6 from Monsieur Ravel. Here is that wonderful introduction and allegro. The work scored for harp, flute, clarinet, and string quartet.

A wonderful piece for harp, flute, clarinet, and string quartet. Maurice Ravel's Introduction and Allegro. And let's introduce the players here. Flutist Alexa Still, harpist Yolanda Condonassis, clarinetist Richard Hawkins, joined by the Jupiter Quartet. 6 o'clock the time, a little bit after. This is WHRO FM Digital Norfolk, WHRJ Digital Gloucester Courthouse, WHRF Digital Belhaven. Dwight Davis with you on this first day of September, and a hot one it's going to be. Sunshine, high of 95, heat index values to about 100 or 101. And essentially, carbon copy coming tomorrow, Thursday, and Friday. Friday, we will get a slight chance of some showers as we head into the weekend. But hot and humid through Friday. Traffic problem, 664 southbound at the Monitor Merrimack. Disabled vehicle blocking the southbound right lane and right shoulder. That's the Monitor Merrimack. Bridge Tunnel Complex, you're slow heading southbound because of that breakdown. Here's an overture by Cherubini. Luigi Cherubini wrote a series of operas. We don't hear them anymore, I don't think. They're not staged. But we have some overtures, and this is the overture to the opera Eliza, or the Trip to the Glaciers of St. Bernard. Yeah, that's the full title. Here's the Academy of St. Martin in the Fields.

0: From Luigi Cherubini, the overture to his opera Eliza, or the trip to the glaciers of Mont-Saint-Bernard. The Academy of St. Martin in the Fields, with Sir Neville Mariner conducting a bit of Cherubini this morning on WHRO-FM. It is 10 minutes after 6.
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0: 75 degrees right now, clear skies, high of 95 today with sunny skies, hot and humid. Humidity is already high. The relative humidity at 93%, dew point 73. It's muggy out there again. First day of September, and it's time for some September music. Tchaikovsky's contribution to the suite called The Seasons, the 12 piano pieces representing months. Tchaikovsky's contribution for September is titled The Hunt.

And there we have September from The Seasons by Tchaikovsky. Some music to welcome the new month. Luba Edlina at the piano. Now here's some more September music. As a matter of fact, more specific to the morning. It's called September Morn. And no, it is not the Neil Diamond song of that title. It is a wonderfully pastoral piece by flutist and composer Gary Schocker. Gary Schocker, the flutist, Frank Rosenwein, the oboist, Emily Mitchell, harp, for Gary Schocker's September Morn.

A little piece by Gary Shocker titled September Morn on this September Morn. Gary Shocker, the flutist, Frank Rosenwine, oboe, Emily Mitchell, harp. Here is some music by Bernard Crusell. We're going to hear his Introduction and Variations on a Swedish Air by the Swedish/Finnish composer Bernard Crusell. The work scored for clarinet and orchestra. Anna Maja Korsima Hursti, the clarinetist, with the Tapiola Sinfonietta Osmo Venska conducting Bernard Crusell's Introduction and Variations.

0: The Introduction and Variations on a Swedish Air. It is a composition by Bernard Crusell. The scoring for clarinet and orchestra, Anna Maja Korsima Hursti, the clarinetist. A couple of hyphenated names there. Tapiola Sinfonietta with Osmo Venska conducting. 6:30 the time. 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
0: A hot one today, high of 95 degrees, heat index values to 101, sunshine, sunny, hot and humid today, Wednesday, Thursday and Friday. Cooling off just a bit, that is the highs in the upper 80s for the holiday weekend. Let me see, about a mile back up eastbound Hampton Roads Bridge Tunnel, getting from the peninsula to south side. Disabled vehicle 264 westbound near Greenwood Drive in Portsmouth. That may hold you up a bit this morning. We have music from The Prodigal Son. The Prodigal Son, of course, the story in the Bible. It's been treated several times, and I pulled up the one I want to play for you and find that there is an oratorio by Arthur Sullivan called The Prodigal Son, an opera by Daniel François Auber, a ballet by Prokofiev, and this ballet music that we're going to hear by the Swedish composer Hugo Alfvén. Alfvén used Swedish folk tunes in his score telling the updated story of The Prodigal Son. Here's a bit of the ballet music from Hugo Alfvén's Prodigal Son story with the National Symphony Orchestra of Ireland, Niklas Willén conducting.

0: Well, it sounds like a medley of folk tunes, doesn't it? That's pretty much what it is. Music by the Swedish composer Hugo Alfvén. Ballet music for his ballet, The Prodigal Son. The story is inspired by the story in the Bible, but the music comes from the countryside. The National Symphony Orchestra of Ireland, Nicholas Whelan conducting on WHRO FM. Where it is 20 minutes before 7, and where we want to tell you about this exciting development.
1: 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I'm Diane Jones, and every week for over a decade, I've been sharing an hour of music from talented women who create, perform, and inspire. 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I hope you can tune in.
0: That's this Sunday, 2 o'clock, on WHRO-FM, Feminine Fusion, with our friend Diane. 19 minutes before 7, the sun now up officially, according to the astronomers. And a sunny day follows, a high of 95, by this afternoon. And the heat index values will be pushing 100. Here is the Brunner Ensemble to play for us a Cassation or Suite by Anton Zimmermann.

A Happy Little Cassation or Suite by Anton Zimmermann with the Brunner Ensemble here on WHRO FM. It's 9 minutes before seven. We're backed up a couple of miles in each direction at the Hampton Roads Bridge Tunnel. No breakdowns or accidents, just congestion. Coming up this month, the opening concert from the Feldman. 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This is Dwight Davis. Join me for a Haydn Quartet, the Entr'acte by Caroline Shaw, Anton Webern's Langsamerzatz, and Dvorak's American Quartet. Doors open at 6:45, preview at 7, concert at 7:30. 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And hope to see you there. That's a nice concert, Disparate Musics. It's time for some mosque and bergamasque music. The title, a play on words, a mosque or mask, is a type of entertainment, and a bergamasque is a something from Bergamo in northern Italy. Gabriel Fauré wrote a suite with that title, Masque et Bergamasque, and here is music from that suite with the Academy of St. Martin in the Fields and Sir Neville conducting.

The Prelude and Minuet from the Mosque and Bergamasque Suite of Gabriel Fauré. The Academy of St. Martin in the Fields, conducted by Sir Neville Mariner. Just about 7 o'clock on this first day of September, a Tuesday, and a muggy one it is to start. Hot and humid today, high of 95, heat index values to 101. Same for Wednesday, Thursday, and Friday, for that matter. Friday, we get a maybe chance of rain. Got a train on the move in Norfolk. It is blocking Thole Street right now, according to Oculus Rail. And on the roadways, not too bad. A couple of breakdowns on the shoulders and slow traffic east and west at the Hampton Roads Bridge Tunnel. Here's music by the 19th century composer Hans Rott. We're going to hear his Scherzo for Orchestra from a projected suite for orchestra, the Gürzenich Orchestra of Cologne, conducted by Christopher Ward.

0: Music by a 19th century composer named Hans Rott, R-O-T-T. Well known in his time, not so much now. A scherzo for orchestra with the Gersenich Orchestra of Cologne. Christopher Ward, the conductor. Here on WHRO FM.
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0: We have some water music for this new month. Fanny Mendelssohn wrote a series of piano pieces called Das Jahr, The Year, and here is September from that piece, which is further titled At the River.

0: from her suite The Year, music for piano by Fanny Mendelssohn, music which depicts, in this case, a river, depicts the months. And we heard September at the river with pianist Sarah Rothenberg. This is WHRO-FM, WHRJ, WHRF, where we have a new program for you come Sunday.
1: 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This week on Feminine Fusion, music inspired by the events of that day. I'm Diane Jones. I hope you can join me as we remember 9/11. 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
0: There you are, new program and an emphasis on the 9/11 anniversary. Coming up this Sunday here on WHRO-FM. Here's some music for Amelia, the Amelia Waltz by Hans Christian Lumbier.

The Danish National Symphony playing music of Danish composer Hans Christian Lumbye. Gennady Rostosvensky conducting the Amelie, or Amelia, waltz. 7:23 is the time. Coming up at 10 on our sister station with news and public affairs, WHRV, the school year has begun, and you'll hear from educators across the country on how they're managing to cope with AI in the classrooms, concerns over funding, high rates of teacher burnout, safety concerns, much more. American teachers under more pressure than ever, and you can hear the story today on 1A. Starts at 10 o'clock on our sister station, WHRV 89.5. 76 degrees in Norfolk, 76 in Chesapeake, 77 in Norfolk now. High today, 95, sunny skies, triple-digit heat values, and you can keep that forecast on through Friday. Here's a quintet for horn and string quartet by Franz Anton Hofmeister. Luc Berger is the soloist, that is the horn player, with the Arriaga Quartet.

Franz Anton Hofmeister, the composer's name. We heard his horn quintet in E-flat. Luc Berger, the horn player with the Arriaga Quartet. 7:34 of the time. We've got a problem on the Monitor Merrimack now. 664 southbound. Disabled vehicle. They've closed all southbound lanes for now. That's been in effect about 10 minutes, for about 10 minutes. 664 southbound, you are stopped till they get that broken down car out of the way. Otherwise, traffic's looking pretty good. The usual backups east and westbound at the Hampton Roads Bridge Tunnel. Here's the overture to one of the many operas by Rossini. This opera, titled in English, The Marriage Contract, the overture performed by the Academy of St. Martin in the Fields with Sir Neville Mariner conducting.

0: The overture to The Marriage Contract by Gioachino Rossini, the Academy of St. Martin in the Fields. Sir Neville Mariner conducting on WHRO FM. 20 minutes before 8 o'clock on a Tuesday morning, Wednesday evening brings us this.
1: Join us Wednesday evening at 9 for a local touch, music with a Virginia connection, and the Tuneful Teachers of Gloucester with music to inspire teachers for another school year. We'll also talk with composer Fred Strong and pianist Daniel Inamorato about Fred's forthcoming premiere of his Triangle Suite. From Heifetz on the Air in Stanton, Virginia, comes a program entitled Coachings and Collaborations. We'll have the Newfound Chamber Orchestra under Dr. Tyler Austin in Four Proverbs by Cherise Leiter with flutist Mary Matthew. And we'll have the 2011 All-Virginia School Orchestra and Suite from Swan Lake by Tchaikovsky. Hear it all Wednesday evening at 9, a local touch. Raymond Jones inviting you to be with us.
0: Who else but Raymond Jones would dig up a version of School Days? That's coming up Wednesday evening, tomorrow night, here on WHRO FM. We've got some movie music for you. And not just any movie score, but one of the greats by Max Steiner.

One of the great Max Steiner films themes, Tara's theme from Gone with the Wind, the 1939 score by Max Steiner, the Cincinnati Pops with Eric Kunzel this morning on WHRO FM. A little bit of movie music for you at 14 minutes before 8 o'clock. In case you need a reminder, sunny, hot, and humid, the forecast for today, Wednesday, Thursday, and Friday. Friday, maybe some clouds moving in on the sun, and maybe a chance of showers. Weekend, the holiday weekend, Saturday, Sunday, Monday, we'll have highs in the 80s rather than the 90s, so that'll be an improvement. Here is a piece by Mikhail Glinka, the Russian composer capturing the spirit of sunny Spain. This is Summer Night in Madrid, Glinka's Spanish Overture, number 2, with the Czechoslovak State Symphony, Keith Clark conducting.

The music of Mikhail Glinka, Summer Night in Madrid, it's called. And goes also by the title, Spanish Overture No. 2, the Czechoslovak State Symphony with Keith Clark directing. Here on member-supported WHRO-FM, it is 4 minutes before 8 o'clock. Here are the nymphs and the reapers. They're going to dance for us. This is from the incidental music for The Tempest by Sir Arthur Sullivan.

Arthur Sullivan's music for a production of Shakespeare's The Tempest, The Dance of the Nymphs, and The Reapers, with the Birmingham Symphony, Sir Vivian Dunn conducting. 8 o'clock on this Tuesday morning, this first day of September. You're tuned to member-supported WHRO FM Digital Norfolk, WHRJ Digital Gloucester Courthouse, WHRF Digital Belhaven. It's catch-up time as we turn our attention first to the traffic, developing some problems out there. 264 eastbound in Portsmouth, the downtown tunnel backed up about 2 miles trying to get to Norfolk. Hampton Roads Bridge Tunnel, you're backed up east and westbound, pretty much normal patterns, congestion causing about a 2 mile backup each direction. And because of an earlier problem, 664 southbound, the Monitor Merrimack is congested now, backed up about a mile and a half. Anything else out there? Yeah, the entrance ramp is closed, 64 near Fort Eustis Boulevard because of an accident there. And the weather, you don't want to hear it, but here it is. Sunny with a high of 95 today. Heat index values to about 101. And that's pretty much the forecast for Wednesday, Thursday, and Friday. Friday, we get some clouds moving in and maybe a chance of showers. Still hot and humid, though. Saturday, Sunday, Monday, sunshine, highs in the 80s, and a 30% chance of showers on Saturday. Norfolk right now, 78 degrees with sunny skies. All right, first day of September, and you know what that means. First day of a new month, we call on Herr Werner. That's Gregor Josef Werner, who wrote a series of 12 suites, one per month. Here is September from Werner's musical calendar.

And there you have September, at least as conceived by Gregor Josef Werner, part of his curious musical instrument calendar, one suite per month. That was September, performed by Accorte Musicale, Rogerio Consalves conducting. 13 minutes after 8 on this first day of September. Temperature in Norfolk is up to 78 degrees, heading toward the mid-90s, triple-digit heat values again today, so just be ready for it, physically and mentally. Here is an overture to an obscure opera by, well, I guess an obscure composer, Charles Lecoq, the overture to The Little Bride.

0: The overture to an opera called The Little Bride by Charles Lecoq, with the Vienna Radio Orchestra, Michael Halasch conducting, here on WHRO FM, where your membership support and the support of our underwriters makes possible all this great music.
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0: And we thank them for their longtime support, Bay Power. 78 feels like 84. Here we go with the heat index. Heat index values to about 101 later on this afternoon. Here's Maurice André with the Academy of St. Martin in the Fields for the D major trumpet concerto by Gottfried Heinrich Stölzel.

0: Maurice André, the trumpeter with Sir Neville Mariner, conducting his Academy of St. Martin in the Fields. This, the Trumpet Concerto in D by Gottfried Heinrich Stürzel. Bringing us to 8:30, time for our composer's datebook on this muggy morning. Temperatures in the 70s feels like temperatures in the 80s, and it'll feel like close to 100 later on this afternoon.
1: This is the Composer's Datebook for September 1st. I'm John Burge. On today's date in 1785, Wolfgang Amadeus Mozart dedicated 6 string quartets to his friend and older colleague, Joseph Haydn. Earlier that year, Haydn heard some of them performed in Vienna. Leopold Mozart, Wolfgang's father, was also present and must have been elated when Haydn said, "Before God and as an honest man, I tell you that your son is the greatest composer known to me, either in person or by name." Mozart's quartets were published by the Viennese firm Artaria and generated some much-needed income for Wolfgang. Whether they made money for their publisher is another matter. 3 years later, one of Mozart's lesser contemporaries, Carl Ditters von Dittersdorf, offered Artaria 6 of his string quartets at the same price they paid Mozart, with a note that read, "I am certain you will do better with my quartets than you did with Mozart's, which deserve the highest praise, but which, because of their overwhelming and unrelenting artfulness, are not to everyone's taste." Apparently, Mozart's quartets were deemed too brainy for public taste. Well, Dittersdorf may have sold better in the 1780s, but these days, performers and audiences find Mozart's unrelenting artfulness more to their taste than Dittersdorf's sugary confections. Composer's Datebook is produced by APM, American Public Media, in collaboration with the American Composers Forum, reminding you that all music was once new.
0: And as we like to say, Mozart's music still new after all these years. That's our Composer's Datebook for today, looking at the Mozart Haydn Quartets, as they're called, that set of 6 string quartets. Here's music from one of them, the Kerschel 428 E-flat Quartet, the finale with the Franz Schubert Quartet of Vienna.

0: The finale to one of the Haydn quartets composed by Mozart. I know that gets confusing, especially since the Franz Schubert Quartet performed this, but let's back up a bit. As discussed on Composer's Datebook, Mozart wrote six string quartets, numbers 14 through 19, consecutively, wrote six string quartets and dedicated them to Haydn. Thus, they are the Mozart Haydn quartets. And in this recording of the finale to the quartet, Kerschel 428, we heard the Franz Schubert Quartet of Vienna. 21 minutes before 9 o'clock is the time.
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0: And today at 1 o'clock, Clay Jenkinson will be talking to David Osborne about a local matter, that is, the government and education. David Osborne wrote a book called Reinventing Government about the challenges of the American public education system. That will be discussed, that and more, on Listening to America at 1 o'clock today on WHRV 89.5, our sister station just down the dial. Here's the Bournemouth Sinfonietta. Kenneth Montgomery is the conductor. This, the Thomas Arne Symphony No. 2.

0: A symphony by Thomas Arne, performed by the Bournemouth Sinfonietta, Kenneth Montgomery conducting. That was Arne's Symphony No. 2 here on WHRO FM. The time is 9 minutes before 9 o'clock on this sunny and muggy morning. Temperature 79, feels like 85.
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0: Here's a waltz, not a Strauss waltz, but an English waltz. That's the title. It's music composed by Percy Grainger, performed by Martin Jones.

Well, that's got a lot of swagger to it, doesn't it? Percy Grainger's music, he titled it The English Waltz, and we heard it performed by pianist Martin Jones. 3 minutes before 9 o'clock, this is WHRO FM Digital Norfolk, WHRJ Digital Gloucester Courthouse, WHRF Digital Belhaven. Sunny, hot, and humid today, tomorrow, Thursday, Friday, and Saturday. Not so hot and humid Saturday, Sunday, Monday, actually, with highs in the 80s. We'll be in the 90s till then with triple-digit heat values. 79 right now feels like 85 degrees. Here is some obscure music by Franz von Suppé, at least to me. I had never heard until this recording of the operetta, The Sailor's Homecoming. From that operetta, here's the prelude and Dance of the Cabin Boys.

The Prelude and the Dance of the Cabin Boys, from an operetta called The Sailor's Homecoming. It's music of Franz von Suppé with the Tonkünstler Orchestra of Vienna, Ola Rudner, conducting. Here on WHRO FM, WHRJ, WHRF, where tonight we have a special program for you.

0: over, Romeo and Juliet. Make way for Raduz and Mahulana. This Slovakian tale also features romance amid family rivalries. But in a twist of fate, these lovers end up together and alive when the curtain falls. Jozef Suk's music for A Fairy Tale with a Happy Ending on the next performance today from 8 p.m.
1: 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We're going to wander around a bit with Franz Schubert. Schubert wrote several pieces which spring off of his leader, his songs. There is the Trout Quintet, for example, and there is the Wanderer Fantasy. The Wanderer is one of Schubert's lead, his songs, and he later expanded that song into a movement, and that movement is part of a larger piece called the Wanderer Fantasy or Fantasia. Here it is with Alfred Brendel.

0: powerful music there by Franz Schubert. We know it as the Wanderer Fantasy, a very difficult piece, to the extent that Schubert admitted that he couldn't play it. It was too hard for him. The Wanderer Fantasy, Alfred Brendel up to the job this morning on WHRO FM, 27 minutes after 9 o'clock.
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0: Ah, finally open. Can't wait to get out there and enjoy that. Here is some woodwind music, an arrangement of some music of Rossini from The Barber of Seville by Giulio Bricialdi. Bricialdi called this piece the Potpourri Fantastico on Rossini's Barber of Seville.

0: Fun with Rossini here. The music by Gioachino Rossini from his opera The Barber of Seville, cast as a potpourri fantastico by the composer Giulio Bricialdi. Bricialdi's treatment of this music of Rossini for winds, performed by the Borealis Wind Quintet.
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0: It's 21 minutes before 10 o'clock. Diane will be here at 10. I was going to mention, and I forgot to, that she'll have some more Schubert for us, one of the impromptus coming up. And we have some more Haydn for you right now. Here is the Academy of Ancient Music, Christopher Hogwood conducting. This, the Haydn Symphony No. 58.

Christopher Hogwood leading the Academy of Ancient Music with Franz Joseph Haydn's Symphony No. 58 in F major. It's 10 o'clock. I'm Diane Jones, jumping in for your midday classics at 90.3 WHRO-FM Digital Norfolk, 89.9 WHRJ Digital Gloucester Courthouse, 98.3 WHRF Digital Belhaven. Before we continue with our music, let's take a quick break and look at the forecast. Sunny and hot today. Highs near 95 degrees. Heat index values are going to make it feel as high as 104. So stay hydrated if you can, as well as you can. Overnight tonight, clear skies, lows around 78 degrees. Tomorrow, Wednesday, sunny and hot again. Highs near 95. Heat index values up to 105. For Wednesday night, mostly cloudy, gradually clearing with overnight lows around 78 degrees. Currently in Norfolk, we have fair skies overhead. It is 82 degrees. There is a bridge tunnel stoppage at the westbound, all westbound lanes are closed at the Hampton Roads Bridge Tunnel West on I-64. Right there in the city of Norfolk. Be ready for that. We also have a slight delay at Ward's Corner. The railroad crossings there at Little Creek and Granby have been closed. They are just now opening up. This was originally composed by Johann Sebastian Bach as a harpsichord concerto or keyboard concerto and has been arranged for guitar and strings by guitarist Lubomir Brabec. We'll hear Brabec joining the Virtuosi di Praga.

originally composed as a harpsichord concerto and then arranged for guitar by guitarist Lubomir Brabec. That was Bach's concerto in B minor, BWV listing 1056. Lubomir Brabec not only arranged it, he was our soloist, joining the Virtuosi di Praga. It is 10:13 here on WHRO, and today is World Letter Writing Day. So I've got a couple of letter works for you. Notably, you'll often find letters in operas. And so I've got the letter scene from Eugene Onegin. This is young Tatiana spends half of her life in fantasy novels and has fallen in hopelessly in love with Onegin, a very distant visitor from St. Petersburg. She spends the night pouring out her love for Onegin in a letter which undergoes multiple drafts. This is an instrumental version of that letter scene arranged by the violin soloist. Guy Bronstein is our violinist, and the BBC Symphony is conducted by Kirill Karabits. The letter scene from Tchaikovsky's Eugene Onegin.

letter scene from Tchaikovsky's opera Eugene Onegin, arranged there for violin and orchestra by Guy Bronstein. He was our violinist, along with the BBC Symphony under Kirill Karabates. All in honor of World Letter Writing Day. It is 10:25. 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There are moments that change the world and define who we are. The events of September 11th, 2001 were just such a day. This week on Feminine Fusion, music inspired by the events of that day. I'm Diane Jones. I hope you can join me as we remember 9/11. Sunday at 2 on WHRO-FM. I have music of Joan Tower for you, music of Karen Walwyn, and a bit of Lara Auerbach, among others. So I hope you can join me on Sunday. Here's the incredible Andre Watts at the piano with music of Franz Schubert for you, his impromptu number 3 in B flat major.

Andre Watts with music of Franz Schubert, the impromptu number 3 in B-flat major. That impromptu it's from a set of 4 impromptus. He actually composed 2 sets of impromptus in the same year, but this particular set was not even published until after he passed. So really kind of something that he wrote about 22, 23 years before his passing. It is 10:37, coming up in the 11 o'clock hour. I have music of Nicholas Chédeville and music of Aaron Copland. That and so much more. Right now, I have a sinfonia for you from François-Joseph Gossec. The Sinfonia in C minor, opus 6, number 3. Werner Erhard leads Concerto Köln.

Music of François Joseph Gossec, the French composer of operas, string quartets, symphonies, and choral works. That was his Sinfonia in C minor, opus 6, number 3, with Werner Erhardt conducting Concerto Köln. It is 10:52, and I have one last work, which will take us to the top of the hour. This from composer Rick Soash. It's an homage to Ravel called titled Un Pavane Américain. Here are Barb Sink, flute, and Phil Amelong, piano.

music of Rick Soash for you. It's an homage to Ravel called Un Pavane Americain. Barb Sink was our flutist, Phil Amelong our pianist. At 11 o'clock, you're listening to 90.3 WHRO-FM Digital Norfolk, 89.9 WHRJ Digital Gloucester Courthouse, 98.3 WHRF Digital Belhaven. Let's take a look at the forecast. Sunny skies today, highs near 95 degrees with heat index values as high as 104. So stay hydrated, stay cool as much as you possibly can. Overnight tonight, clear skies with lows around 78 degrees. Tomorrow, Wednesday, rinse and repeat. Sunny with highs near 95, heat index values as high as 105. Wednesday night, cloudy, gradually clearing overnight with lows around 78 degrees. Fair skies over Norfolk right now. It is currently 85 degrees. Let's take a look at the traffic for you. There is a bridge tunnel stoppage at the Hampton Roads Bridge Tunnel West. All westbound lanes are closed on I-64. The Monitor Merrimack Tunnel, there is also an incident. All southbound lanes are closed there. We're looking at about a 2-mile backup at the moment. And there is a disabled tractor trailer on US 58 at the Midtown Tunnel West, right here in the city of Norfolk. The disabled tractor trailer has all westbound lanes closed. So a bit of a mess here and there in terms of traffic. We're also looking at railroad crossings closed at Portlock East and West, and over at Barnes Avenue. So be aware of those delays as you are making your way around today. Here's music of Nicolas Chédeville. He wrote 6 flute sonatas titled Il Pastor Fido. This is the flute sonata number 5 in C major, and it features Irina Grafnauer on the flute and then providing the continuo, Brigitte Engelhardt on keyboards, Jörg Baumann cello, and Klaus Stoll double bass.

0: Dwight Davis. Join me for a Haydn quartet, the Entr'acte by Caroline Shaw, Anton Webern's Landsummerzatz, and Dvorak's American Quartet. Doors open at 6:45, preview at 7, concert at 7:30. 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
1: What a wonderful lineup. Well, I mentioned earlier it is World Letter Day, and so I thought it would be appropriate to play this piece from Aaron Copland. During World War II, Copland could feel he was doing his part for the war effort by composing patriotic music meaningful to the general public. Bandleader Paul Whiteman commissioned him, along with several other composers, for works to be played on the Philco Radio Hour of the American Broadcasting System. What Copland wrote was this letter from home, imagining a soldier writing home to his family. Here is Leonard Slatkin leading the St. Louis Symphony Orchestra with Aaron Copland's Letter from Home.

0: Music of Nicolas Chédeville. That is the Flute Sonata number 5 in C major from a set of 6 that make up Il Pastor Fido, his opus 13. Irina Grafnauer was our flutist and providing the continuo. Brigitte Engelhard, keyboards. Jörg Baumann, cello. Klaus Stoll, double bass. It's 11:17.
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0: from Aaron Copland. That was his letter from home. The St. Louis Symphony Orchestra was conducted by Leonard Slatkin. It's 11:25, coming up at 7 o'clock tonight. Music on Performance Today.
1: Move over, Romeo and Juliet. Make way for Raduz and Mahulina. This Slovakian tale also features romance amid family rivalries. But in a twist of fate, these lovers end up together and alive when the curtain falls. Josef Suk's music for a fairy tale with a happy ending on the next Performance Today from 8 p.m.
0: In addition to that work from Josef Suk, we've got music of Chopin, Liszt, a bit of Richard Wagner, his Trauma, Dreams, and so much more. All coming up tonight at 7 on WHRO-FM. Well, happy National Toy Testing Day to you. This is where toy companies let the kids be the executives and come in and test all the toys, put them through their paces. So I thought it would be fun to play a bit of toy music from Leopold Mozart, including toy instruments. This is his Toy Symphony in G Major. Roy Goodman conducts the Hanover Band.

0: Leopold Mozart's Toy Symphony, which he did write in the toy instruments that are used there. That was the Hanover Band, conducted by Roy Goodman in honor of National Toy Testing Day. That brings us to 11:46. 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I'm Diane Jones with your Midday Classics.
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0: Coming up in the 12 o'clock hour, a bit more toy music, Alfred Reynolds' Toy Cart Suite, as well as music of Johann Strauss Jr. Right now, I have music of Claude Gervais, the Danseries of the French Renaissance, performed here by the Philip Jones Brass Ensemble.

Danseries of the French Renaissance by Claude Gervais, the Philip Jones Brass Ensemble performing. It is 12 o'clock. 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In the forecast, we have sunny skies overhead, highs near 95 degrees today, with heat index values as high as 104. Tonight, clear and 78 for the overnight low. Tomorrow, Wednesday, sunny skies continuing, highs near 95, and again, heat index values up around 105 degrees. Wednesday night, cloudy, gradually clearing overnight. Overnight lows around 78 degrees. Currently in Norfolk, we have fair skies overhead. It is 87 degrees. Looking at traffic, there are still some delays at the Monitor Merrimack Memorial Bridge Tunnel southbound, but it is open again, as is the Hampton Roads Bridge Tunnel. There is still a disabled tractor trailer on US 58 at the Midtown Tunnel West that's confined to just the westbound right lane now, so it's a little easier to get through. There's also an incident at I-264 in the city of Norfolk near Ballantyne Boulevard. The west right lane and right shoulder are closed. I have music of Alfred Reynolds for you. This is his Toy Cart Suite with Gavin Sutherland conducting the Royal Ballet Sinfonia.

Gavin Sutherland conducted the Royal Ballet Sinfonia with music of Alfred Reynolds, his Toy Cart Suite, in honor of National Toy Testing Day. 1210 brings us to the music of Paul Link. This is his Gavotte Pavlova, also known as the Glowworm Idol. He originally wrote the glowworm as a gavotte for his opera, Lysistrata, and the piece itself became a sensation. And then choreographer Ivan Klustin created the Gavotte Pavlova specifically for this work for ballerina Anna Pavlova. Here's the London Symphony, conducted by Richard Bonning, with the Gavotte Pavlova from Paul Linke.

Dawning. I have to confess, every time I hear that now, I think of the Muppets routine with Kermit humming the glowworm to himself. It is 12:18. 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A bit more in terms of World Letter Day. This is the letter duet from The Marriage of Figaro, Solario Che Soave. Eugenia Zuckerman, our flutist, Alan Vogel on oboe, and our pianist is Dennis Helmrich.

Gavotte Pavlova, which is based on the music Glowworm by Paul Linka, which he originally composed for his turn of the 20th century opera Lysistrata. It quickly became a standalone work. The London Symphony was conducted by Richard

0: A lovely arrangement there of the letter duet from Le Nozze di Figaro. That was Eugenia Zuckerman on the flute, Alan Vogel oboe, and Dennis Helmrich piano. Sull'aria che suave zeffiretto. At 12:22, let's check in. It is Tuesday, coming up tomorrow night. It's a Local Touch with Raymond Jones.
1: Join us Wednesday evening at 9 for a Local Touch, music with a Virginia connection, and the Tuneful Teachers of Gloucester with music to inspire teachers for another school year. We'll also talk with composer Fred Strong and pianist Daniel Inamorato about Fred's forthcoming premiere of his Triangle Suite. From Heifetz on the Air in Stanton, Virginia, comes a program entitled Coachings and Collaborations. We'll have the Newfound Chamber Orchestra under Dr. Tyler Austin in Four Proverbs by Cherise Leiter with flutist Mary Matthew. And we'll have the 2011 All-Virginia School Orchestra and Suite from Swan Lake by Tchaikovsky. Hear it all Wednesday evening at 9, a Local Touch. Raymond Jones inviting you to be with us.
0: Thank you, Raymond. Again, that's a Local Touch tomorrow night at 9. Here's the Spirals Waltz, Opus 209, music of Johann Strauss Jr. Johannes Wildner leads the Czechoslovak State Philharmonic.

0: The Spirals Waltz of Johann Strauss Jr. Johannes Wildner led the CSSR Orchestra. It is 12:34. 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
0: From Ernest Tomlinson, now we have a Rhapsody and Rondo for horn and orchestra. Tomlinson leads the Slovak Radio Symphony Orchestra. Richard Watkins is our soloist.

The Rhapsody and Rondo for Horn and Orchestra by Ernest Tomlinson. Tomlinson himself led the Slovak Radio Symphony Orchestra. Richard Watkins, our soloist. It is 12:46. I'm Diane Jones here with your Midday Classics. We'll end the 12 o'clock hour with Antonio Vivaldi's Concerto in G Minor for Violin and String Orchestra with Itzhak Perlman, the soloist, and leading the Israel Philharmonic Orchestra.

Vivaldi's Violin Concerto in G Minor. Itzhak Perlman was our soloist and led the Israel Philharmonic Orchestra. It's 101, and this is 90.3 WHRO-FM Digital Norfolk, 89.9 WHRJ Digital Gloucester Courthouse, 98.3 WHRF Digital Belhaven. Looking at the forecast, well, we have mostly sunny skies for the remainder of the day today with highs near 95 degrees and heat index values as high as 104. Overnight tonight, clear and lows around 78 degrees. Tomorrow, Wednesday, more of the same. Sunny, highs near 95, heat index values as high as 105. And then for Wednesday night, mostly cloudy to start the evening, gradually clearing with overnight lows around 78 degrees. Fair skies over Norfolk at the moment. It is currently 90 degrees. We've had a few stoppages here and there. It looks like most of the incidents are cleared up right now. There are a couple of railroad crossings closed at the Norfolk shipyards, including Park Avenue as well as Ohio Street. Those two crossings are closed. They've been blocked for the better part of the last hour. So you'll need to find your way around those. That's according to data from Oculus Rail. Let's kick off the 1 o'clock hour with a chaconne from George Friedrich Handel, his chaconne in G major, performed here by the Amadeus Guitar Duo.

the Amadeus guitar duo with Handel's Chaconne in G major. Let's jump right into our next work. This one from Ray Fun Williams, titled, it's part of the incidental music to a play by Matterlin. This is The Bluebird. Martin Yates leads the Royal Scottish National Orchestra.

0: written as incidental music to a play by Maeterlinck. That was The Bluebird from Ralph Vaughan Williams. The Royal Scottish National Orchestra was conducted by Martin Yates. It is 1:28. 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
0: The story behind the string quartet number 2 of Leos Janáček is told pretty much by his title. It's called Intimate Letters. While vacationing with his wife, Janáček met and fell deeply in love with a beautiful young married woman who was 40 years his junior. Her name was Kamila Stoslova. What followed was an 11-year platonic relationship in which she basically functioned as his muse. He wrote to her once, "You are there in my compositions wherever there is pure emotion, sincerity, truth, and ardent love." He wrote this specifically for her. It is in 4 movements that kind of follow their storyline, their relationship storyline. The first movement is a depiction of his meeting Kamila. The second movement is a searching melody meant to represent, as he describes it, yearning as there at your place in that heaven of ours. The third movement is a vision of Kamila, and the final movement is his fear and the role she plays in his life. Here is the Ulysses Quartet with Intimate Letters, the string quartet number 2 of Leos Janáček.

0: Intimate Letters, the string quartet number 2 of Leos Janacek, performed there by the Ulysses Quartet, depicting his 11-year relationship with his, well, it was a platonic relationship, but he fell in love with a young married woman 40 years his junior, with Kamila Stoslova. It's 1:56.
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0: We'll wrap up this hour with Lux Arumqua, The Light of Gold, music of Eric Whitaker, based on a poem by Edward Esch. Light, warm and heavy as pure gold, and angels sing softly to the newborn babe. Whitaker had it translated to Latin by Charles Anthony Silvestri, and then set it to music. Here is Noel Edison conducting the Alora Festival Singers.

Luxarumqua, light of gold, light, warm, and heavy as pure gold, and angels sing softly to the newborn babe. Text by, I've lost it, there it is, Edward Esch, translated to Latin by Charles Anthony Silvestri, and composed by Eric Whitaker. The Alora Festival singers were led by Noel Edison. It's 2:01. 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Traffic seems to be moving along pretty well right now. No backups, no accidents reported. In the forecast, sunny skies today, highs in around 94 with heat index values up to 101. Clear overnight with lows around 78. Tomorrow, Wednesday, more of the same. Sunny and 93 for the high with heat index values as high as 101. Wednesday night, cloudy and lows around 78 degrees. Fair and 92 degrees in Norfolk right now as we turn to the music of Anton Arensky. This is his Fantasia on themes of Ivan Ryabinin. Lubo Timofeeva is our pianist. Yevgeny Svetlanov leads the USSR Symphony.

0: music of Anton Arensky, the Fantasia on themes of Ivan Ryabinin with Lubov Timofeyeva, our pianist, and the USSR Symphony led by Yevgeny Svetlanov.
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0: Coming up in the 3 o'clock hour, Raymond Jones will be with you for your afternoon classics. Right now, Christian Benda leads the Prague Chamber Orchestra with the Sinfonia No. 9 in A major of Yuri Antonin Benda.

music of Yuri Antonin Benda, his Symphony No. 9 in A Major, the Prague Chamber Orchestra, was conducted by Christian Benda. Here is a work from Richard Strauss. Here's the music. Here's Richard Strauss's Dance of the Seven Veils from Salome, the one-act opera by Strauss. Is based on the French play Salome from Oscar Wilde. He dedicated the opera to his friend Sir Edgar Spire. The most famous part of this is this Dance of the Seven Veils. Here's the Gewandhaus Orchestra of Leipzig, conducted by Andres Nelsons.

0: as the last veil falls from Salome. That was the Dance of the Seven Veils from the one-act opera by Richard Strauss, based on the French play Salome by Oscar Wilde. We heard the Leipzig Gewandhaus Orchestra conducted by Andras Nelsons. I'm Diane Jones. It is 2:37.
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0: Before I turn things over to Raymond Jones, I have one more work for you. This is music of Georg Philipp Telemann, taking us to the top of the hour. This is the suite for pastoral flute, Baroque flute, in E-flat major. Matthias Malta on the recorder. The ensemble is Rebel, and it's led by Jörg Michael Schwartz. I'm Diane Jones. Thank you for spending time with me here on your Midday Classics. Enjoy the rest of your day.

Then we have music of Georg Philipp Telemann, a performance of his Suite for Pastoral Flute in E-flat. Pastoral flute being recorder in this case, and recorder soloist Matthias Malta, and members of Rebel under Georg Michael Schwartz. Here on 90.3 WHRO-FM Digital Norfolk, 89.9 WHRJ Digital Gloucester Courthouse, 98.3 WHRF Digital Belhaven, and we stream on the web, whro.org. 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Take us anywhere, anytime. Raymond Jones here setting in one more day for Wayla Shambo. She is back tomorrow. Today, the first day of September, year flying by. Fall down the road, but sure feels like summer outside. Partly cloudy today, high 94, sunny tomorrow, high 92, and partly cloudy Thursday, 97. Look for some thunderstorms maybe on Friday. Had a few pop up yesterday, but I just checked the radar. Everything is clear. Right now, 94 degrees in Norfolk, 94 degrees here in Williamsburg. We're broadcasting today from our Williamsburg studios on Richmond Road. And just checked traffic before I came on the air. Got a multi-vehicle accident working 64 East, Gate 22 over at Norfolk Naval Base. And also slow down southbound on the Monitor Merrimack. You got about a 2 mile backup there, and also very heavy in both directions at the Hampton Roads Bridge Tunnel. On with our classics, Eugene Normandy and the Philadelphia Orchestra, Suite from the ballet Coppelia of Leo Delibes.

Suite from Coppelia by Leo DeLieb with Eugene Ormody and the Philadelphia Orchestra here on WHRO FM. 3:15 on this Tuesday afternoon, and checking our traffic. Motor vehicle accident working 64 eastbound gate 22 by the Naval Base. Had a tractor-trailer crash 64 eastbound in New Kent around mile marker 218. And Hampton Roads Bridge Tunnel, very heavy in both directions. Monitor to Merrimack southbound, got about a 2-mile backup there. Congested

0: Tunnel very heavy in both directions. Monitor to Merrimack southbound. You got about a 2 mile backup there. Congestion, and they had a disabled vehicle. I saw a tow truck coming through the tunnel, I think, with the vehicle. So I think they finally got that cleared. But you're going to have a rough go heading through the Monitor to Merrimack southbound due to the congestion.
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0: In Nature's Realm from Antonin Dvorak with the Bavarian Radio Symphony under Raphael Kubelik. 3:31 on this Tuesday afternoon, this first day of September 2026. And checking our traffic, Monitor to Merrimack southbound, heavy traffic from earlier disabled vehicle. Looks like about a 2 mile backup there. Tractor trailer crash working up in New Kent, 64 eastbound around mile marker 218. And disabled vehicle 64 west York County near the Colonial Parkway. I saw a VDOT truck there. Shout out as always to VDOT for being on the spot. And looked at the cameras over at the Naval Base, 64 eastbound around Gate 22. Had a multi-vehicle accident out there earlier, and it looks like you're still pretty heavy right along that spot.
1: There are moments that change the world and define who we are. The events of September 11th, 2001 were just such a day. This week on Feminine Fusion, music inspired by the events of that day. I'm Diane Jones. I hope you can join me as we remember 9/11. 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
0: Our new series and a lot of spotlights there on some of the great female composers. One of those is an English lady by the name of Susan Spain Dunk. She lived from 1880 to 1964. We're going to hear from Susan Spain Dunk, her Suite for Strings, in this performance by the Southwest German Chamber Orchestra, Pforzheim, conducted by Douglas Bostock.

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0: From Robert Schumann comes his Fantasiestücke, the Fantasy Pieces, Opus 73, with clarinetist Sharon Kam and pianist Itamar Golan.

0: Taking us to 4 o'clock, clarinetist Sharon Kam and pianist Itamar Golan in the Fantasy Stücke, the fantasy pieces of Robert Schumann, here on 90.3 WHRO-FM Digital Norfolk, 89.9 WHRJ Digital, Gloucester Courthouse, 98.3 WHRF Digital Belhaven, and streaming on the web, WHRO.org. Raymond Jones here sitting in for Wayla Shambo. She is back tomorrow. And checking our traffic, had a report earlier of a tractor-trailer crash, 64 eastbound New Kent, around mile marker 218. Disabled vehicles, 264 West Virginia Beach near First Colonial. In Newport News, 64 East at Lee Hall. 64 West Hampton near Armistead. And in Chesapeake, 64 westbound near Military Highway. Weather-wise, hot. That's the operative word for the next couple of days. Some late summer heat. We're under one of those heat domes. Partly cloudy today, 94 degrees, 76 low for a high, and then 76 for a low tonight. And sunny tomorrow, 92, partly cloudy Thursday, 97. Chances of some thunderstorms Friday, and highs around 95. Right now, 94 degrees in Norfolk, 95 degrees here in Williamsburg. We're broadcasting today from our Williamsburg studios on Richmond Road.
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0: On with our classic, Sir John Eliot Gardiner with the Vienna Philharmonic and music of Emmanuel Chabrier, the Fête Polonaise from the opera Le Roi Malgré Lui.

Fête Polonaise of Emmanuel Chabrier with Sir John Elliott Gardner and the Vienna Philharmonic here on WHRO-FM 410 and music of Johann Strauss the Elder, the waltz The Wings of Mercury with Christian Pollock and the Slovak Sinfonietta.

The waltz, The Wings of Mercury, from Johann Strauss the Elder, with the Slovak Sinfonietta, Christian Pollock conducting, on WHRO-FM 417, our time. Checking a busy traffic day, disabled vehicles, 264 West Virginia Beach near First Colonial, 64 eastbound in Newport News up at Lee Hall, and disabled vehicles, 64 West Hampton near Armistead, and another disabled, 64 West Chesapeake near Military Highway, and a disabled vehicle, 264 West near Mount Trashmore. A couple of accidents are working, 664 South Newport News near mile marker 5.4, that's at the inspection station, and an accident now reported, 264 at Witch Duck Road. That is westbound, 264 westbound of Witch Duck. We got for a crash there. As we turn to music of Albert Cataldi, we're going to spend a little peaceful time in a monastery garden with Eric Rogers leading the Royal Philharmonic and Chorus.

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1: 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Music of Beethoven, Tchaikovsky, Vaughan Williams, and more will help us remember, reflect, and move forward with hope. 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
0: Some Gilbert and Sullivan for you now. Music of Sir Arthur Sullivan, Overture to Patience, with the Academy of St. Martin in the Fields under Sir Neville Mariner.

0: The overture to Gilbert and Sullivan's Patience with the Academy of St. Martin in the Fields under Sir Neville Mariner on WHRO-FM. Checking our traffic, got a disabled vehicle, 64 East at LaSalle. An accident working 264 West at Witch Duck Road at the beach, and just up the road, 264 Westbound, a disabled vehicle on Rosemont Road. Traffic very heavy at the bridges and tunnels at this hour as well. 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
1: This is the Composer's Datebook for September 1st. I'm John Burge. On today's date in 1785, Wolfgang Amadeus Mozart dedicated 6 string quartets to his friend and older colleague, Joseph Haydn. Earlier that year, Haydn heard some of them performed in Vienna. Leopold Mozart, Wolfgang's father, was also present and must have been elated when Haydn said, "Before God and as an honest man, I tell you that your son is the greatest composer known to me, either in person or by name." Mozart's quartets were published by the Viennese firm Artaria and generated some much-needed income for Wolfgang. Whether they made money for their publisher is another matter. 3 years later, one of Mozart's lesser contemporaries, Carl Ditters von Dittersdorf, offered Artaria 6 of his string quartets at the same price they paid Mozart, with a note that read, "I am certain you will do better with my quartets than you did with Mozart's, which deserve the highest praise, but which, because of their overwhelming and unrelenting artfulness, are not to everyone's taste." Apparently, Mozart's quartets were deemed too brainy for public taste. Well, Dittersdorf may have sold better in the 1780s, but these days, performers and audiences find Mozart's unrelenting artfulness more to their taste than Dittersdorf's sugary confections. Composer's Datebook is produced by APM, American Public Media, in collaboration with the American Composers Forum, reminding you that all music was once new.
0: Dissing Dittersdorf, and probably with a good cause. We're going to hear one of those Mozart quartets dedicated to Haydn, one movement of it, the Allegro, opening Allegro of the string quartet number 16 in E-flat, Kerschel 428. This is the third of those quartets dedicated to Haydn, and played here by the Alban Berg Quartet.

Opening allegro of the string quartet number 16 in E flat of Mozart, one of those quartets dedicated to Haydn, third of those, in fact, played by the Alban Baird Quartet here on WHRO-FM, taking us to 4:40, and a bit of music from Haydn, the March for the Royal Society of Musicians. Here's the Hanover Band, directed by Roy Goodman.

Haydn's March for the Royal Society of Musicians. 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Coming up on 444 and checking traffic, disabled vehicles, a bunch of them. 64 East at LaSalle, 264 West Rosemont Road, 64 West in Newport News at the Harpersville Overpass, and 664 South near Terminal Avenue, as well as 264 West in Norfolk near the 64 interchange, and a crash reported 264 West at Witch Duck Road. Coming up tomorrow evening at 9, I have for you a local touch. Join us Wednesday evening at 9 for a local touch, music with a Virginia connection, and the Tuneful Teachers of Gloucester, with music to inspire teachers for another school year. We'll also talk with composer Fred Strong and pianist Daniel Inamorato about Fred's forthcoming premiere of his Triangle Suite. From Heifetz on the Air in Stanton, Virginia, comes a program entitled Coachings and Collaborations. We'll have the Newfound Chamber Orchestra under Dr. Tyler Austin in Four Proverbs by Cherise Leiter with flutist Mary Matthew. And we'll have the 2011 All-Virginia School Orchestra and Suite from Swan Lake by Tchaikovsky. Hear it all Wednesday evening at 9, a local touch. Raymond Jones inviting you to be with us. Always fun, those tuneful teachers. Let's go now to music of Francesco Geminiani and his Concerto Grosso in D, Opus 2, Number 4, with Capella Istropolitana, conducted by Jaroslav Krechek.

The Concerto Grosso in D, Opus 2, Number 4 of Francesco Geminiani, with Capella Istropolitana, conducted by Yaroslav Krechik on WHRO-FM. And to take us to the top of the hour, let's have a little bit of music featuring the former music director of the Virginia Symphony, Winston Dan Vogel, with the Chopin Chamber Orchestra, and from Rossini, the Sinfonia di Bologna.

0: Winston Dan Vogel and the Chopin Chamber Orchestra in the Sinfonia di Bologna from Gioachino Rossini. Here on 90.3 WHRO-FM Digital Norfolk, 89.9 WHRJ Digital Gloucester Courthouse, 98.3 WHRF Digital Belhaven, and on the web we stream WHRO.org. Raymond Jones here sitting in for Wayla Shambo. She is back tomorrow. And checking, first of all, our traffic. We have a disabled vehicle, 264 West near Rosemont Road. And we had a report of a crash earlier up the road, 264 West at Witch Duck. Disabled vehicle, 64 West near Harpersville Overpass in Newport News, also a disabled vehicle. 664 South near Terminal Avenue and 264 West Norfolk near the 64 Interchange. Weather forecast, hot, hot, hot. It's going to be partly cloudy the remainder of today. Clear tonight, lows around 76. Sunny day tomorrow and partly cloudy Thursday. Tomorrow up to 92. Thursday up to 97. Friday, possible thunderstorms. Cold front trying to work its way in there. Friday and a high of about 95. Right now, 93 degrees in Norfolk and 94 here in Williamsburg. We're broadcasting today from our Williamsburg studios on Richmond Road.
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0: Let's have now a Sousa medley courtesy of the Canadian Brass.

Bravo. Susan Medley there with the Canadian Brass on WHRO-FM. 5:08 our time on this Tuesday afternoon as we turn next to music of Aaron Copland and his Danzón Cubano. Cuban-inspired music played by the Mexico City Philharmonic, conducted by Enrique Batiste.

Danzón Cubano from Aaron Copland with the Mexico City Philharmonic under Enrique Batiz on WHRO-FM, 5:15 our time, and checking our traffic. Disabled vehicle, 264 East Lynn Haven Parkway at the beach. A couple of accidents coming in, 64 West Indian River Road, and also 64 westbound at Settlers Landing Road. Disabled vehicles, 64 eastbound at Battlefield, 64 eastbound near Shell Road in Deep Creek. 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
1: 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I'm Diane Jones. 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
0: From Enrique Granados comes Oriental from the Danzas Españolas. Our pianist is Julie Hansley Pagan.

Julie Hansley Pagan at the keyboard, Oriental from the Danzas Españolas of Enrique Granados. Here on WHRO-FM, time is 5:29 and checking our traffic. Got a disabled vehicle, 64 East Victory Boulevard, Newport News. 264 East at Ingleside Road in Norfolk, disabled there. And a disabled 264 East Lynn Haven Parkway at the beach. Accident working 64 West at Indian River Road. Another accident, 64 West Settlers Landing Road. And disabled vehicles reported as well, 64 East Battlefield Boulevard in Chesapeake. And also in Chesapeake, disabled at 64 East near Shell Road in Deep Creek. Let's have now from Frederick Delius's Brig Fair. Just starting the month of September, a lot of fairs going on this month. State Fair opens here in Virginia this month. Here's Delius's Brig Fair with the Bournemouth Symphony conducted by Richard Hickox.

Brig Fair by Frederick Delius, the Bournemouth Symphony conducted by Richard Hickox on WHRO-FM. 5:46 our time, just got a couple of accident reports in. 64 eastbound near Roper Church Overpass up in New Kent, that's about mile marker 224. And an accident 264 eastbound at Independence Boulevard at the beach. Disabled vehicles 64 east, Victory Boulevard, Newport News. And 264 east, Ingleside Road in Norfolk. 264 east, Lynnhaven Parkway, disabled vehicle there. Accident working 64 west, Indian River Road. And an accident 64 west, Settlers Landing Road. Gonna have now some festive music for you. Swedish festival music is music of August Zuderman, and it's played here by the Swedish Radio Orchestra, led by Stig Westerberg.

That's called Swedish Festival Music from August Zetterman, with the Swedish Radio Orchestra, Stig Westerberg, conducting on WHRO-FM. 5:54 to take us to the top of the hour. Music from Prokofiev, the second of his Pushkin waltzes, featuring the Royal Scottish National Orchestra, conducted by Nema Järvi.

0: The Pushkin Waltz No. 2 from Prokofiev with the Royal Scottish National Orchestra, conducted by Nema Yervi. And you heard it here on 90.3 WHRO-FM Digital Norfolk, 89.9 WHRJ Digital Gloucester Courthouse, 98.3 WHRF Digital Belhaven, and we're streaming on the web, WHRO.org. Raymond Jones here sitting in for Wayla Shambo. She is returning tomorrow after a well-deserved vacation. And coming up tonight at 7, it's Performance Today.
1: Move over, Romeo and Juliet. Make way for Raduz and Mahulana. This Slovakian tale also features romance amid family rivalries. But in a twist of fate, these lovers end up together and alive when the curtain falls. Josef Suk's music for a fairy tale with a happy ending on the next Performance Today from 8 p.m.
0: Always good to have a happy ending. Catch you tonight at 7 here on WHRO-FM. Another look at traffic. Got accident working 64 East near Roper Church Overpass. That's about mile marker 224 in New Kent. Accident 264 East at Independence Boulevard. And an accident 64 West at Indian River Road. Couple of disabled vehicles, 264 East Lynnhaven Parkway, 264 East near Ingleside Road, Norfolk, 64 East Victory in Newport News. Weather forecast, hot. hot, more hot. It's one of those really hot late summer weeks, and it's going to stay that way right on through Friday, with temperatures every day in the 90s. By Friday, looks like we may have a cold front trying to come in, and that'll bring us some thunderstorms. Other than that, just sunny and hot during the day, fair at night. And then a little more pleasant for the weekend. Right now, 93 degrees Norfolk, 93 here in Williamsburg. We're broadcasting today from our Williamsburg studios on Richmond Road.
2: 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The season opens with Mahler's first symphony celebrating the joy of youth and chronicling the triumphs and trials of life in a concert honoring legacy and new life. Then, hear Gabriel Kahane's piano concerto composed for his father and featured soloist Jeffrey Kahane. 7:30 p.m. September 10th at CNU's Ferguson Center and 2:30 p.m. September 13th at the Sandler Center. 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
0: Thank you, Eric. Looking forward to that. Mahler first. Always fun to hear. Let's turn now to music of Joseph Haydn, whose Symphony No. 73 in D is entitled La Chasse, or The Hunt. Here's the Academy of Ancient Music, directed by Christopher Hogwood.

Symphony number 73 in D, The Haunt, La Chasse, of Joseph Haydn with the Academy of Ancient Music under Christopher Hogwood here on WHRO-FM. I'm going to have once again Maestro Hogwood in the Academy and their fine horn player Anthony Halstead. He sometimes conducts things, but he's also a terrific horn player. He's performing here on the Raw Natural Horn. No vowels. Don't try this at home, kids. This is a pro. Mozart's Horn Concerto number 2 in E-flat, Kerschel 417. Anthony Halstead, no vowels, and the Academy of Ancient Music under Christopher Hogwood.

0: Amazing performance there. Mozart Horn Concerto No. 2 in E-flat. Played on that natural horn, Novell's Anthony Hallstetter, soloist, the Academy of Ancient Music under Christopher Hogwood. Here on WHRO-FM, coming up at 7, performance today.
1: Move over, Romeo and Juliet. Make way for Raduz and Mahulana. This Slovakian tale also features romance amid family rivalries. But in a twist of fate, these lovers end up together and alive when the curtain falls. Jozef Suk's music for a fairy tale with a happy ending on the next performance today from 8 p.m.
0: Coming up tonight at 7, Wagner on the program as well. Prelude and Liebestod from Tristan and Isolde from the Lakes Area Music Festival. Catch that all tonight on Performance Today. And to take us up to the top of the hour, music of the Belgian composer Daniel Sternefeld, his Song and Dance at the Court of Mary from Burgundy. Played here by the Belgian Radio and Television Philharmonic, conducted by Alexander Rakbari.

0: That's called Song and Dance at the Court of Mary from Burgundy. The music of Belgian composer Daniel Sternefeld, and played there by the Belgian Radio and Television Orchestra, led by Alexander Rockbari. Doing it for us on 90.3 WHRO-FM Digital Norfolk, 89.9 WHRJ Digital Gloucester Courthouse, 98.3 WHRF Digital Belhaven, and we stream on the web, whro.org. 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Take us anywhere, anytime. Raymond Jones here, thanking you for being with me. I'm sitting in for Wayla Chambeau. She's back tomorrow. I'll be back at 9 for some Tuesday night classics. It's going to be partly cloudy tonight, 76 degrees, sunny tomorrow, another hot day, 92. And 97 on Thursday, and then Friday, 95 with a chance of thunderstorms. 91 degrees Norfolk, 90 here in Williamsburg. We've been broadcasting from our Williamsburg studios on Richmond Road. So just hang in there with the heat and enjoy this evening's performance of performance today. It's 7 o'clock.
1: Do you remember Robert Altman's 1992 film, The Player? There's a screenwriter who's pitching movie ideas to the studio executive. It'll be like Out of Africa meets Pretty Woman. It's like Ghost meets the Manchurian Candidate. Well, along those lines, have I got a winner for you. It's like Sleeping Beauty meets Romeo and Juliet. From APM, American Public Media, this is Performance Today. I'm Valerie Kaler. A story of star-crossed lovers from feuding families, but with magic potions, magic trees, and, unlike Romeo and Juliet, a happy ending. Fairy Tale by Yusuf Suk, ahead this hour.

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I'm Valerie Kaler, glad to have you here for today's adventures and discoveries. That discovery thing is one of the grooviest things about this job. I had never heard of our next composer until this recording from the Central Vermont Chamber Music Festival showed up. Pedro Sainz, born in Argentina in 1915, last name S-A-E-N-Z, Sainz. He went to school in his hometown of Buenos Aires. Then he went to Paris, where he was a student of composers Darius Milhaud and Artur Onegger. And when he went home to Argentina in the mid-1930s, he became a teacher. He later lived in Spain until he died in 1995. Let's hear some chamber music that Pedro Sainz wrote in 1955, a string trio. Michael Roth is the violinist, Leah Ferguson plays viola, and Peter Sanders, the cellist. This concert was part of the Central Vermont Chamber Music Festival in Woodstock, Vermont.

rarely played music by 20th century composer Pedro Sainz. That was his trio for violin, viola, and cello, written in 1955. Last name, by the way, S-A-E-N-Z, Pedro Sainz. We heard it from a concert in Woodstock, Vermont, during the Central Vermont Chamber Music Festival. Michael Roth played the violin, Leah Ferguson was the violist, and Peter Sanders played cello. One of the perpetual joys of hosting a radio show is discovering wonderful music that is new to me. That trio by Pedro Sainz, for example, a fascinating discovery. And we learned about it thanks to our friends at the Central Vermont Chamber Music Festival. And hey, if there is a composer or an ensemble or a festival you know about that you think we should have on our radar, please share that with us. 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In a moment, an itsy-bitsy piano piece that packs quite a bite. 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

Christmas time in Norway, 1978. Leif Ove Andsnes was about 8 years old, relatively shy and quiet. He'd been playing piano for a few years, but suddenly something shifted. He had discovered the joy of sight reading. He explored some simple pieces by Grieg and Chopin on his own, and he really felt the harmonies as they unfolded before him. And it hit him. Music was his language, his first language. He understood it, and it gave him a chance to express what he felt he was otherwise too shy to say. In the following years, Leif realized that people listened when he played the piano, and he felt a burning desire to share his music, his voice, with other people. And now Leif Ove Andsnes does just that in concert halls around the world. Let's drop in on a concert he gave in Copenhagen. We're going to catch the encore from his performance with the Danish National Orchestra. Leif Ove Andsnes playing a tarantella by Frederic Chopin.

Bit of a finger twister there, a tarantella by Frédéric Chopin. Pianist Leif Ove Andsnes played that as his encore after a performance with the Danish National Orchestra in Copenhagen, Denmark. Leif Ove Andsnes, born and raised in the rural Norwegian countryside. His latest project features the work of composer Geir Tveit, who was a central figure in Norway but rarely heard outside the country. The majority of Tveit's 300 compositions were destroyed in a fire in 1970. Only one of Tveit's piano sonatas survived. Andsnes recorded this lone sonata and has been performing it all around the world. He also joined forces with his sister, soprano Solveig Andsnes, to record some of Tveit's folk tunes. Reppin' Norwegian music with pride, pianist Leif Ove Andsnes.

In a moment, two households, both alike in dignity, except one contains a sorceress whose daughter is now a tree. A Slovakian Romeo and Juliet. That's next on Performance Today from APM.

Serious question here. How did Romeo and Juliet end up being touted as the greatest romance of all time? I mean, they don't even end up together. They die at the end. I just want people to live happily ever after. Maybe instead of Romeo and Juliet, we could be talking about Raduz and Mahulana. Their story is kind of a Slovakian version of Romeo and Juliet with a much happier ending. Prince Raduz and Princess Mahulana are young and very much in love, but they come from families in rival mountain kingdoms that hate each other. Mahulana's mother is having none of that young romance, and she's not your run-of-the-mill overbearing mama. She is an evil sorceress. Mahulana's mother makes Raduz lose all memories of his beloved. She turns her daughter into a poplar tree. But even then, the lovers cannot be kept apart. Desire leads Raduz to the tree. He cuts it down for firewood, unaware that Mahulana's soul is entwined in that tree. And this frees her, uniting the young lovers at last. Take that, Mom. In 1898, Czech composer Josef Suk wrote music for a play about Raduz and Mahulana. You can hear all of this storytelling in the music. Love and longing and heartbreak, playful flirtation, loss, sadness, a curse, and a curse broken. In the end, gentle love wins out over everything. Pohádka, or Fairy Tale, by Josef Suk.

A fairy tale where love wins out over feuding parents. Nobody dies, and people are happily in love when the final chord sounds. That's called Pohádka, literally fairy tale, by Czech composer Josef Suk. Conductor Jakub Hrusa with the Czech Philharmonic in concert in Prague. Jakub Hrusa is currently the principal guest conductor for the Czech Philharmonic, and that partnership is about to get even deeper. In 2028, he'll become the orchestra's chief conductor and music director. He says stepping into this role has been one of his biggest professional dreams.

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What do we mean when we say this piece was arranged by so-and-so? Reorchestrated, revoiced, repurposed, reimagined? Composer Stephen Stuckey called his arrangement of Henry Purcell's Funeral Music for Queen Mary an elaboration. He wasn't aiming at pure musical reconstruction, but rather to regard Purcell's music through the lens of 300 intervening years. He admitted there are moments when Purcell drifts out of focus. From APM American Public Media, this is Performance Today. I'm Valerie Kaler. We are heading to Colorado this hour to the Aspen Music Festival for Stephen Stuckey's elaboration on Purcell. A visit to another festival for some Wagner, also on the way. Here is a song by Richard Wagner. Beautiful version here for violin and harp from violinist Anikiko Myers and harpist Emmanuel Cesson. Dreams by Richard Wagner.

Dreams by Richard Wagner, a beautiful version of that song for violin and harp. Anna-Kiko Myers on the violin, Emmanuel Cesson played the harp. More Wagner still ahead. From APM, American Public Media, this is Performance Today, taking you to concerts around the world. I'm Valerie Kaler. When French settlers arrived in Canada in the 17th century, they brought a treasure trove of folk songs with them. The songs often had free tempos, no strict chord progressions, and they were sung in unison. Over time, the songs developed traditions and styles that reflected their new home. They became distinctly French-Canadian. We're about to hear brand new music building on those traditional folk songs. It's called Quadlibet by Sammy Moussa. Each movement is a clear setting of a French-Canadian folk song, but the final movement is a quadlibet, or what some people might call a mashup. Moussa takes all the previous melodies and weaves them together, stacks them on top of one another, and on top of one foundation, a tune called En Canadienne Errante, a wandering Canadian. It might sound chaotic, but I think it creates a really interesting effect. We'll hear that quadlibet in full force about 14 minutes from now, but let's start at the very beginning of this new piece by Sammy Moussa. Kent Nagano conducting the German Symphony Orchestra in the world premiere of Quadlibet by Sammy Moussa.